0: Bless me, Father, for I have sinned.
1: How long has it been since your last confession?
0: Oh, it's been a while.
1: Do not worry, child. The Lord forgives those who are repentant. Why don't you tell me what happened?
0: I wouldn't know where to begin. I've always wanted to fuck a priest.

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2: Dilate the people.
3: I roll with the faux show logo to open eye. 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
2: We got you dilating.
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0: 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See you again.
1: Gentlemen, thank you very much. 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
2: Hey, guys.
3: Hey. Hi. Thanks for coming.
2: Sorry I'm late. I just got caught up watching the Pirates of the Caribbean marathon. Have you seen those things?
3: Oh, yeah. Yeah, those are great.
2: Well, I checked out the track, and I loved it. And I wrote you this big, sexy hook I think you're going to really dig.
3: Oh, wow. That's great. 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Cool. 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
2: Boys, let's get to it.

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0: Ladies and gentlemen, with her hit new song, Nana Banana,
1: please welcome the amazing Chaim Shelly, Netta Barzilai!

1-2, Sir Lucius L. Left foot in the motherfucker. Sir Lucius left foot. I just entered.

0: Feature Story News in Paris, I'm Ross Cullen. EU leaders and the British Prime Minister are visiting Ukraine in a show of support on the country's Independence Day, as Kiev calls for urgent air defence support. British Prime Minister Andy Burnham has chosen Ukraine for his first overseas visit since taking office, and he will co-chair a meeting of the Coalition of the Willing Group of Ukraine's Western partners on Monday. The European Union has announced it's approved a new package of more than $7 billion in military aid for Ukraine, and Ursula von der Leyen, the President of the European Commission, said on Monday that, on Ukraine's Independence Day, we show our unfaltering support. Here's FSN's William Denslow in Brussels.
1: Andy Burnham and several EU leaders are in the Ukrainian capital with more than just a message of solidarity. The UK set to announce that Ukraine can start producing its own British Storm Shadow cruise missiles. Ukraine's stockpile of aerial defences are massively depleted, making Russian strikes increasingly deadly. The EU's pledged more than $7 billion for Kyiv to purchase new defence systems and missiles. In an Independence Day address, President Volodymyr Zelensky called for allies to do more, to bring Russia to the negotiating table. William Denslow, Brussels.
0: Iran's currency hit a new record low on Monday as the United States prepared to announce new sanctions in what it's called an economic D-Day. Iran has been bracing for the sanctions for days, with the secretary of Iran's Supreme National Security Council saying that if economic pressure from the US continues, then, quote, not a single drop of oil will be exported, neither through the Strait of Hormuz nor from anywhere in the Persian Gulf. US President Donald Trump has accused Canada of wanting the benefits of statehood without becoming one, escalating a trade war after Washington imposed 50% tariffs on roughly $20 billion worth of Canadian goods. Canadian Prime Minister Mark Carney has announced retaliatory tariffs on American steel, dairy and electronics, set to take effect on the 8th of September, saying Canada had been attacked. FSN's Jagruti Dave in Washington says the sheer scale of Canada's energy exports to the United States, from crude oil to natural gas and electricity, mean any disruption could hit American consumers hard.
2: Any threat to cut off, if that is followed through, that could have huge consequences. You could see unreliable electricity in areas of the northeast of the United States or the Midwest, where there's a reliance on electricity. You don't really have an alternative for the Canadian crude in the same way. Like Venezuelan and Mexican crude, for example, is a bit different. So the refining process is different. You could also see differences in price pressures in states that are reliant on Canadian crude and electricity.
0: From Euro Worldwide, this is FSN.
3: With FSN Spotlight, I'm Simon Marks. Today, the US and Canada restart their trade war after the collapse of negotiations between the two countries late on Friday. Prime Minister Mark Carney told reporters the Americans asked too much and offered too little. We got attacked, he claimed, after he walked away from the table and announced Canada will match 50% tariffs now being imposed by the US on $20 billion of Canadian exports. Sam Lowe is a partner at Flint Global, specialising in trade policy.
4: Well, at this moment, there's still a lot of detail that's coming out, so we don't know precisely what single issue it was that triggered the decision to walk away from the discussions. The suspicion is that the US tried to push in a load of new commitments at the last minute. So, for example, there are some rules in Canada that say that a certain amount of television programmes that are on should be in French. The Americans said, well, they didn't like that rule. There's also some suspicion that the US was trying to get a veto of sorts over any other trade agreements Canada might do with other countries. And the Canadians said, well, no, that infringes on our sovereignty. So it sounds a bit like the US maybe pushed a bit too far at the death and put some things on the table that Carney just couldn't swallow.
3: For President Trump, the talk's collapse may pose fresh short-term political difficulties, with the new tariffs likely to stoke American inflation, just as voters are preparing for November's midterm elections. With FSN Spotlight, I'm Simon Marks.
0: And now, another look at the top stories. EU leaders and the British Prime Minister are visiting Ukraine in a show of support on the country's Independence Day as Kyiv calls for urgent air defence support. Iran's currency hit a new record low on Monday as the United States prepared to announce new sanctions. And President Trump has accused Canada of wanting the benefits of US statehood without becoming one, escalating a trade war between the two countries. From Bureaus Worldwide, that's the latest feature story news. This is Ross Cullen in Paris reporting.

What's up, y'all motherfuckers? How you doing? We're Madonna. It's nice to be here.

0: out, come out, come out, come out, come out, come out, come out, come out, come out, come out, come out, come out, come out.
1: Let the show begin.
2: What's that?
3: We have gathered here at Woodstock in the name of peace and music.
2: Check,
3: the whole
2: check,
3: world
2: two,
3: is watching
2: check,
3: us
2: two,
3: now
2: check.
3: As it did 25 years ago.
4: Because the forecast is terrible.
5: Woodstock! Come on, Woodstock! Woodstock! Woodstock 94! Yeah! Ladies and gentlemen, from Pennsylvania, live!
6: How you doing?

0: Thank you.
1: Number

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1: 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When I get real big.

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And the story goes something like this about a young girl called Alice.

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I've only tried this one more other time in my life, and I gave myself a brain aneurysm, so I'm not sure, but it's okay. I'll get some seafood later. Okay. Let me just think. Okay. If you're wrong, you won't lose your head. Don't worry.

0: Judge, wait a minute. Is that you? What's that? What? What's that? What? What's that? What?
1: Dumbass.
0: What is that? I know what that is. I know what that is. I bet you that's a restaurant menu. Let me see. Let me see.
2: Not only do you get the Desinex burger.
0: What?
2: Not only the Desinex burger, but you are in for a real treat, Jim.
0: Wait a minute. I think I like

0: wasn't an old fool now. You know, I wasn't born yesterday. Wait a minute. I think I'll take a look. I like that little dance you were doing, though.
1: Jeff Simmons tries to corrupt Napoleon Murphy Brock by showing him a lewd dance and suggesting that he smoke a high school diploma.
0: Hey! Wait a minute! Hey, this I've never seen one of those before. That's not a menu.
2: This stuff is expensive.
0: What is that?
2: You shoot it, you'll conserve all winter.
0: I do what? It lasts longer.
1: Not only do you get the Decimex burger.
2: No. Now, come on, try it.
0: No.
2: It's really good.
0: No. Smoke that?
2: Have I ever lied to you? Have I ever seen you before?
0: I don't even know you.
2: Look.
0: I don't even know what that is. And you're telling me to smoke it?
2: Just before we smoke the tapes that you made.
0: Smoke the tapes?
2: Smoke the tapes of your group.
0: I think I'd rather dance.
2: You can really get off. Let's try a joint of this.
0: A what?
2: A joint.
0: You mean this kind of joint?
2: Oh, man. Where you been and living, Reseda?
0: No, San Jose.
1: The evil dope pusher is cutting up a white gym sock, formerly owned by Carl Zappa and still damn. The shredded sock will be placed inside of a high school diploma and ignited with a sulfur preparation. His first taste of big city life.
0: That's okay, wait a minute.
2: Hey, the roach of this is really going to be good, so I'll save it.
1: Have mercy.
0: All right.

0: next step of this operation, the evil corrupter of youth is going to take him from step one, which is a mere high school diploma, stuffed with a gym sock, to step two, which is a college degree, stuffed with absolutely nothing at all. Smoke that and it'll really get you out there.
1: I still don't feel as good as I felt this morning. Yeah.
0: You'll grow out of it.
1: Dummy up. I heard it again. Somebody said,
2: you don't see this?
1: Wait a minute.
0: College.
2: That's college, really?

0: college degree is stuff with absolutely nothing at all. You get nothing with your college degree.
1: Oh. Well, that's what I
2: forgot. I'm sorry.
1: Well, if you get nothing, well, that's what I want.
0: A true Zen saying, nothing is what I want.

Thank you. 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One of my main men, Mr. Van Morrison. This is from back in 72. 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

0: fish is your favorite dish.
1: Let me let you in on a secret. That night, the mermaid and I, we had a little bit of dinner together.
0: Oh, yeah? What did you have?
1: Caviar.
0: Oh, you see? She's a lady.
1: Yeah, well, she would have been if she hadn't laid them. Yeah.
0: But surely, Brett, the fact that she has breasts would indicate that she's capable of producing milk for her young.

0: had breasts. Ooh, ow, yeah. Ooh.
1: How do you know? Did you grope her?
0: Ooh. No way, she'd batter me. Oh, she'd only just left school. Ooh, thank you, yeah.
1: One, two.

0: I guarantee you I will screw this song up. So.
1: What song is it?
2: You know which part.
3: Duh.
1: What?
0: Yeah. Well, I at least know which part I'll screw up.
2: Yeah, like he only screws one up.

0: From Feature Story News in Paris, I'm Ross Cullen. EU leaders and the British Prime Minister are visiting Ukraine in a show of support on the country's Independence Day, as Kiev calls for urgent air defence support. British Prime Minister Andy Burnham has chosen Ukraine for his first overseas visit since taking office, and he will co-chair a meeting of the Coalition of the Willing Group of Ukraine's Western partners on Monday. The European Union has announced it's approved a new package of more than $7 billion in military aid for Ukraine, and Ursula von der Leyen, the President of the European Commission, said on Monday that on Ukraine's Independence Day, we show our unfaltering support. Here's FSN's William Denslow in Brussels.
1: Andy Burnham and several EU leaders are in the Ukrainian capital with more than just a message of solidarity. The UK is set to announce that Ukraine can start producing its own British Storm Shadow cruise missiles. Ukraine's stockpile of aerial defences are massively depleted, making Russian strikes increasingly deadly. The EU's pledged more than $7 billion for Kyiv to purchase new defence systems and missiles. In an Independence Day address, President Volodymyr Zelensky called for allies to do more to bring Russia to the negotiating table. William Denslow, Brussels.
0: Iran's currency hit a new record low on Monday as the United States prepared to announce new sanctions in what it's called an economic D-Day. Iran has been bracing for the sanctions for days, with the Secretary of Iran's Supreme National Security Council saying that if economic pressure from the US continues, then, quote, not a single drop of oil will be exported, neither through the Strait of Hormuz nor from anywhere in the Persian Gulf. US President Donald Trump has accused Canada of wanting the benefits of statehood without becoming one, escalating a trade war after Washington imposed 50% tariffs on roughly $20 billion worth of Canadian goods. Canadian Prime Minister Mark Carney has announced retaliatory tariffs on American steel, dairy and electronics, set to take effect on the 8th of September, saying Canada had been attacked. FSN's Jagruti Dave in Washington says the sheer scale of Canada's energy exports to the United States, from crude oil to natural gas and electricity, mean any disruption could hit American consumers hard.
2: Any threat to cut off, if that is followed through, that could have huge consequences. You could see unreliable electricity in areas of the northeast of the United States or the Midwest, where there's a reliance on electricity. You don't really have an alternative for the Canadian crude in the same way. Like Venezuelan and Mexican crude, for example, is a bit different. So the refining process is different. You could also see differences in price pressures in states that are reliant on Canadian crude and electricity.
0: From bureaus worldwide, this is FSN.
3: With FSN Spotlight, I'm Simon Marks. Today, the US and Canada restart their trade war after the collapse of negotiations between the two countries late on Friday. Prime Minister Mark Carney told reporters the Americans asked too much and offered too little. We got attacked, he claimed, after he walked away from the table and announced Canada will match 50% tariffs now being imposed by the US on $20 billion of Canadian exports. Sam Lowe is a partner at Flint Global, specialising in trade policy.
4: Well, at this moment, there's still a lot of detail that's coming out, so we don't know precisely what single issue it was that triggered the decision to walk away from the discussions. The suspicion is that the US tried to push in a load of new commitments at the last minute. So, for example, there are some rules in Canada that say that a certain amount of television programmes that are on should be in French. The Americans said, well, they didn't like that rule. There's also some suspicion that the US was trying to get a veto of sorts over any other trade agreements Canada might do with other countries. And the Canadians said, well, no, that infringes on our sovereignty. So it sounds a bit like the US maybe pushed a bit too far at the death and put some things on the table that Carney just couldn't swallow.
3: For President Trump, the talks' collapse may pose fresh short-term political difficulties, with the new tariffs likely to stoke American inflation, just as voters are preparing for November's midterm elections. With FSN Spotlight, I'm Simon Marks.
0: And now, another look at the top stories. EU leaders and the British Prime Minister are visiting Ukraine in a show of support on the country's Independence Day as Kyiv calls for urgent air defence support. Iran's currency hit a new record low on Monday as the United States prepared to announce new sanctions. And President Trump has accused Canada of wanting the benefits of US statehood without becoming one, escalating a trade war between the two countries. From bureaus worldwide, that's the latest Feature Story News. This is Ross Cullen in Paris reporting.
5: 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Here comes
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0: Hello and welcome to Jukebox Jihad. I'm Wayne Butane, playing my all-time favorite songs. Joining me is the former governor of Alaska, Sarah Palin.
1: How do you do?
0: This is show number 14 in the series. Collect them all and trade them with your friends. And it marks the beginning of year number 2 of Jukebox Jihad. I'm not really going to dwell on that too much, other than to say thanks to you for listening and sticking with it, and making this thing way more successful than I ever imagined. I'm in this for the long haul, and I hope you are too. But thanks again. I hope I can provide a laugh or two, maybe introduce you to a great song, reacquaint you with a great song. If I can do that, then that's all that matters. Now, let's get rolling with Jukebox Jihad, Year 2.
2: 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No? Then listen to this.
3: Wayne Butane's Jukebox Jihad.
0: Can't think of a better way to kick things off than with a song by someone that I loathe and detest. But this is a great song. From 1971, here's Barbra Streisand and a song written by the late Laura Nyro, Stony End on Jukebox Jihad.

0: getting things started with some songs by people that I don't particularly care for, beginning with Barbara Streisand and Stony End. Since she's worked with Rupert Holmes, he's produced some of her albums and written some songs for her, and I've had to buy a few more of her records than I care to. Got to keep the collection complete, though. After that, Bruce Springsteen with Hungry Heart. I just don't get the appeal of Springsteen. They make a good bar band for a bar that I never go to. But anyway, that's a good song. And after that, Warren Zevon with A Certain Girl. And everything I've read about Warren Zevon seems to indicate that he was just a real bastard. Drunk and a druggie and a wife beater and a lousy parent. And some of that you can forgive and some you just can't. And we finished with The Last Time. Sarah, do you know who did that song?
1: David and the Five Stones.
0: Ah, close enough. I'm not a fan of theirs either. Time once again for good song, bad movie. And I'm going with the general consensus on this one. It's not a great movie, but I don't hate it the way most people do. The film is Caddyshack 2. And yeah, you don't have Rodney Dangerfield. Instead, you have Jackie Mason. And there's no Lacey Underall in this one. And you don't have Bill Murray, but you have Dan Aykroyd instead. You know what? This movie does suck. I don't know what I was thinking. Good song, though, with some bitchin' 80s guitar riffs. Here's Kenny Loggins with Nobody's Fool, the theme from Caddyshack 2 on the Jihad.

Kenny Loggins with Nobody's Fool, the theme from Caddyshack 2, today's good song, bad movie selection. Time for a history lesson. This next song is from 1954, and it's the oldest song that I played on here so far. This is by a fellow named Johnny Guitar Watson. He was a blues player, but he also did some stuff that was way ahead of its time, like this song called Space Guitar. It's pretty remarkable playing for 1954. Johnny's been cited as one of the greatest players of all time by guitarists including Stevie Ray Vaughan and Jimi Hendrix. Here's Space Guitar by Johnny Guitar Watson.

0: Three in a row from Johnny Guitar Watson, starting with Space Guitar, followed by A Real Mother For Ya from 1977. Johnny turned to funk in the 70s, and he had his greatest success with that, and that was his biggest hit single. And we just heard Gangster of Love, a song he originally did in the 50s. That version is a remake from 1978. Steve Miller also covered that song, and the less said about that, the better. All right, let's get Valerie Bertinelli in here. Valerie's my guru, my spiritual advisor, and she's here to deliver some wisdom to all of us PUDs. Oh, Valerie!
1: Think before you act. Good advice. Though in my case, I have to think again about what I just thought.
0: Enlightening as always. Thanks, Valerie.
2: Wayne Butane, Jukebox Jihad.
0: You know, one of the things about music is someone may turn you on to a song and they're not even aware of it. For example, this next song I'm going to play was introduced to me by my friend Bruce, and he has no idea until he hears this. What happened was, a few years ago, he called me up and said he was cleaning house, and he had a couple of boxes of records to get rid of, and did I want them? Silly question. So I started going through them, and I found an album by an outfit called the Sunshine Company, and this song was on that record. It's sort of a hippie love song. This is for all you hippies. I know hippies listen to this show because they write to me, and they say things like, "Hey dude, play some more Moby Grape. You need more Chocolate Watch Band, man."
3: Shut up, hippie.
0: I had one hippie who got upset because on the last show I played Legend of a Cowgirl by Imani Coppola, and it has that Donovan sample in it, and he thought he was going to hear Sunshine Superman. I think he got so upset he broke his lava lamp. Anyway, I've got my love beads on, so here's the Sunshine Company with Love, That's Where It Is, and the Jukebox Jihad Love-In.

Scott McKenzie with San Francisco. Be sure to wear some flowers in your hair. Scott used to sing about flowers, and now he's pushing them up. He passed away on August 18th of this year. And by the way, do we really need a techno remix of that song?

0: You're going to think I made that just to be funny. I assure you, I didn't. That's a real remix. And here's another song that's high on the list of songs we don't need remixes of. If you like piña coladas, get caught in the rain. Yeah, so back away from the steel wheels, Junior. Go remix your Lady Gaga records or some nonsense.
1: Wayne Hurtain's Jukebox Yeehaw.

0: Sex and Violence, that's the Stone Temple Pilots. Before that, Keel with Because the Night. Wow, two Springsteen tunes in one show. I can pretty much guarantee you that will never happen again. And starting with Rat and Round and Round. Now it's time for our regular feature, Wayne Butane's Required Reading, where I read books and draw life from the eye. All my life is drawings from the eye. Today's selection is The Way I Was by Marvin Hamlisch. I mentioned on the last show that Marvin passed away recently, so I read his book and I learned that when he was a teenager, he wrote the Leslie Gore hit Sunshine, Lollipops, and Rainbows, one of Chief Wiggum's favorite songs.
1: Sunshine, lollipops, and
2: rainbows. Everything that's wonderful is what I feel when we're together. Brighter than a lucky penny when you're near the rain clouds disappear here and I'm
0: So there's some trivia for you. Anyway, one day Marvin got a call from his rabbi saying the regular organist was ill and could he fill in. Marvin dutifully said yes, and that's where we pick up the story. During the responsive reading, when rabbi and congregation read from alternate passages in the prayer book, no music was needed. I sat quietly and waited. Finally, we reached the moment for the silent devotion. The rabbi had explained to me that the music for the silent devotion must be quiet, contemplative, and intended to ease the soul. I fingered the keys in a

0: That's Greg Guidry with Going Down from 1982. Before that, Rupert Holmes with No Small Affair, theme song from the movie No Small Affair. And beginning with Gray Seal from Elton John. All right, some unfinished business to take care of. Need to make a correction. A couple of shows ago, on show 12 to be exact, I said Sisko spelled his name S-I-S-Q. I made a mistake. He actually spells it S-I-S-Q-O.
1: Oops.
0: Doesn't really matter. It's still a stupid way to spell Sisko, but there you have it. Okay, a couple shows ago, I talked about Booty Green. The album Pray to Booty is now out on CD. I fully expected it to be mastered from an old record, but it's actually taken from the original master tapes, and it sounds great. You can order it at oldschoolcomedyclassics.com or amazon.com. I highly recommend it.
1: Way cool.
0: Now, here's a couple of news stories. I don't have a full newscast this time, but I do want to pass these along and keep you informed. Bears not attracted to menstruating women, from livescience.com. Black bears and grizzly bears are not attracted to the odors of menstruation, according to a recent Yellowstone National Park report. This was also the subject of a very awkward Berenstain Bears book that got recalled. Actress in anti-Muslim film to ask for injunction. Cindy Lee Garcia, an actress who appears in the anti-Muslim film trailer that has been blamed for causing riots in the Middle East, wants a judge to order YouTube to take down the clip. Garcia, who lives in Bakersfield, California, claims her association with the film has harmed her reputation as an actress. No, her acting has harmed her reputation as an actress. When you're in a movie with a donkey, and the donkey outacts everyone in the film, you need to do some serious career reevaluation. And that's the abridged news.

0: There's a couple by the Guess Who. Some of their early stuff, beginning with Shaken All Over, followed by I'd Rather Be Alone. And that brings us to the Jukebox Jihad Smart-Ass Trivia Quiz question. And I have a really cool prize today, too. This is a promo-only 2-CD set by Johnny Guitar Watson called Funk for Film and TV. Disc 1 is all of his best stuff from the 70s, two of the songs I played earlier on the show. And Disc 2 are all instrumentals. Some are recorded as instrumentals, and some they've dropped the vocal track out of. Like I say, this was a promotional-only release in an effort to get Johnny's music into film and TV and commercials. Great CD, and I'll also throw in a DVD box set of Burn Notice Season 2. Today's question, the two songs I just played by the Guess Who featured Chad Allen as the lead singer, and he left the group shortly after those came out. What was the name of the guy who replaced him? The guy who sang on all their biggest hits? American Woman, No Time, Clap for the Wolfman, all those. What was that guy's name? Email me at waynebutane@gmail.com. I'll draw a winner from all the correct entries. Enter by October 19th, and good luck.
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0: From 1978, here's Burton Cummings, and I Will Play a Rhapsody on the Jihad.

0: Toad the Wet Sprocket with Something's Always Wrong. Before that, I Will Play a Rhapsody by Burton Cummings. And that's going to do it for Jukebox Jihad, show number 14. My thanks to Sarah Palin for dropping by.
1: I should be ashamed of myself.
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0: 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I'll be back on October 29th. Until then, remember, it's only binge drinking if you stop. I'm Wayne, and that's enough out of me.

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1: 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My favorite part of the show is Heather's record collection.

0: Hello there. Welcome to Jukebox Jihad. I'm Wayne, and I'll be serving it up golden brown just the way you like it. I am ready to go, and I'm going to be playing stuff you won't hear anywhere else. Guaranteed. Great sounds headed your way, so here we go.
1: Wayne Butane's Jukebox Jihad.
0: Starting things off with a duo from Vienna, Austria, from 1983, here's Underground Corpses. Personally, I've always thought that's the best place for them. Maybe a little jar on your mantle. And the song is called Like the Wind on Jukebox Jihad.

0: The group is Diffuse, and the song is Who, H-U, Who. And before that was Like the Wind by Underground Corpses, with Ronnie Rocket on drums and Christian Brandle on guitar, bass, and vocals. Brandle died back in 1987. Apparently there's some big controversy about that song online. Someone didn't know the title or who it was, and they posted it online, and it went viral and became this big mystery. Well, the problem is, they didn't ask me. And I think they're still looking for it. So, yeah, don't tell anyone you heard it on here. It'll just be our little secret. Keep on searching, you dumb bastards. Hey, speaking of mysteries, here's a real one. I'm sure you've probably heard about Tiger Woods. He was involved in a one-vehicle crash. They're still trying to figure out exactly what happened. The police got the black box from his SUV, and they found a mysterious message in it. Here's the tape of that message.
1: Simon says, run your truck into a telephone pole.
0: Well, I like that joke anyway.
2: Wayne Butane's Jukebox Jihad.

0: Samantha Fish and Gone for Good, and before Samantha was the latest from Jay in the Jungle called Trouble. Here's our ever-popular segment known as the Punchline of the Month.
1: How could you hear a punchline and not want to know the joke? That's beyond me.
0: Well, let me break it down for you, Slick. If you have a devastatingly funny punchline, you don't need the rest of the joke. It stands on its own like an unwashed pair of pants. Here's today's punchline.
2: Then Friday we'll all get a hammer, go over to the library, and flatten out them damn Braille books.
3: Wayne Butane's Jukebox Jihad.
0: I haven't played anything by Spooky Reuben for ages. Time to correct this.

0: The World is Full of Angry Young Men. That's XTC. And before that was Spooky Reuben and Midsummer Dropout. Here's the Advertising Archive, where we listen to radio ads from the past. Today we have some ads that are just plain funny. They made me laugh, and hopefully they'll make you laugh too.
1: Once again, time for the Finley Quality Network feature, The Question Man. Here's the first one. Does my TV set use more electricity than an electric chair?
2: Yes. What do you have in mind? Next question.
1: Some days when I drive to work, I can hardly see. I'd walk, but that smog burns my eyes and makes me sick. What's the answer?
2: I didn't hear a question, but did you know the automobile accounts for about 90% of the air pollution in some major cities? That's not just a lot of hot air.
1: Everybody's talking about air pollution, but nobody's doing anything about it, right?
2: Wrong. The U.S. Environmental Protection Agency has set and enforces auto emission standards. And people who carpool, use mass transit, or walk when they can are all fighting air pollution. Next.
1: Where do you get your answers, Mr. Question Man?
2: Well, I'm a highly intelligent person, smart enough to write for information, especially when it concerns my health. Friends, ask yourself about your car and clean air lately. You'll get the answers from the Environmental Protection Agency's free booklet. Write to Answers EPA, Washington, D.C., 20460.
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0: Hey, I just found out that the video for the Jane the Jungle song that I played earlier, Trouble, that's now being played on MTV. Man. I hope that leads to big things for them. They've worked really hard, and they deserve it. They're wonderful people, and hanging out with Brian and Jordan and their families, Mark and Dana and David and Cheryl, it's just the most fun you can possibly have. And through them, I've met lots of other great people, musicians like Sarah Chapman and Deirdre Evans and the New Chums, and so many others. And speaking of New Chums, they have something new coming out in June. In the meantime, here's their latest song. This is called The Ride on Jukebox Jihad.

0: That's the Continental Drifters and Someday, a song written and sung by Susan Cowsill.
1: Lovely song!
0: Here's required reading, where you save valuable time because we do the reading for you, and you also save some money because you don't have to buy the book. In this case, we saved you... Holy crap, this book's not worth that. You save $26, and if you're in Canada, $34.
2: Wow!
0: Today's book is about Andy Griffith. It's called Andy and Dawn, the true story of the forbidden love between two... Wait, that's not right.

I misread that. It's Andy and Dawn, The Making of a Friendship and a Classic American TV Show. That's right. By Daniel DeVise. Page 181. Andy was a prodigious drinker. During one of his dust-ups with Barbara, his wife, he put his hand through the windshield of one of his classic cars. Another time, as the two bickered in the food line at the Lakeside Country Club, Andy suddenly seized the tablecloth beneath the food and ripped it away, sending food flying and pans clattering. And nobody said anything, Ron Howard recalled. He was Andy Griffith. And that's required reading.

starting with Lloyd Cole and No Blue Skies. And we just heard Coil Girelli doing Where's My Girl? Here's William Hung's favorite part of the show. It's Heather's Record Collection. I think William will like this one. This is by Rod Keith, and it's called Lettuce and Lace, not to be confused with the Stevie Nicks Don Henley song of the same name.

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1: Wayne Butane's Jukebox Jihad.
0: Time to mention some dead people. Jonathan Sharkey has died. He played keyboards in Zug's Riffs Band. From the album Torment, here's Jonathan doing vocals on Meet Me at Stinky's.
2: No shame to do this.

That's the Zug's Riff Band with Jonathan Sharkey singing Meet Me at Stinky's. Mike Mitchell has also died. He was the guitarist for the Kingsmen. Joe Wall said this about him. I learned to play the guitar because of Mike Mitchell. I know every one of his solos, mistakes and all. Here are the Kingsmen with Louie Louie in stereo on the Jihad.

0: And that's the solo of the month.
1: Wayne Butane's Jukebox Jihad.
0: Here's a song that was brought to my attention by our executive music consultant, the charming Jody.

Rupert Holmes, Tear the Mask Off. Please do. Now, good song, bad movie. This one is from the 1979 flick California Dreaming. It's one of those drive-in things made by American International. They had the title and they wrote a movie around it. The star is Glenys O'Connor, and she was in Ode to Billy Joe, another movie written around a song title, and The Boy in the Plastic Bubble. Not a good picture, but a good end credits song. This is America doing a good version of What Else? California Dreamin'.

0: That's America with today's good song from a bad movie.
1: Wayne Butane's Jukebox Jihad.
2: Come on, y'all. We're going to go downtown. We're going to snoop around. We're going to mess around. And we're going to boogie.
1: Super Funkified.

0: Come here, Blue Eyes. That's Bullet, and ahead of that was Eddie Kendricks and Boogie Down. Not enough songs being written these days with the word boogie in them. Somebody get on that.
1: Boogie!
0: Time for some culture. Here's our poetry segment. Today's poem is from the book Who's Who Vivid by Matt Hart. This is called Morning Collage. Three red squares and a burnt French writer. As an afterthought, I crossed out the dog. There you go. That was easy. That was pretty quick and painless.
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0: Gonna Raise Hell. That's Cheap Trick and my favorite song of theirs. And that brings us to the close of another show. Thank you for listening. I hope I played something you liked and want to add to your collection. That's what we're all about here. We're also about animals and pets. April says,
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1: So the most important thing you gotta remember is, you know, okay, so some people were, you know, they were doing some stuff, and then other people were like, hey, don't do that stuff, and then other people were like, hey, yeah, they should do, you know, that stuff. 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

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You've been outfoxed by the metaphor slicker. 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
2: From Feature Story News in Brussels, I'm William Denslow. French President Emmanuel Macron and Saudi Crown Prince Mohammed bin Salman are holding a two-day summit in Paris. The visit, the Crown Prince's first to France since 2023, is expected to produce bilateral agreements on energy, transport and health. Ross Cullen, a reporter in Paris, says the talks will also touch on a new defence pact between Saudi Arabia, Turkey and Pakistan, as well as efforts to find alternative routes to the disputed Strait of Hormuz.
3: So far, fruitless attempts to have a ceasefire and a formal end to the conflict between the United States and Iran. There will also be a chance for Emmanuel Macron to dig a little deeper into the new defence pact signed by Saudi Arabia and Turkey, along with Pakistan. And so there'll be a chance for discussions about

0: Those issues, along with energy, transport, healthcare, a range of agreements set to be signed between Paris and Riyadh during the Saudi Crown Prince's state visit here in France.
1: US President Donald Trump's posted on social media that Canada wants the benefits of being a state without being one, signalling no retreat after 50% tariffs on Canadian goods came into force this weekend. Canadian Prime Minister Mark Carney's announced retaliatory tariffs targeting American steel, dairy and electronics from the 8th of September. US Trade Representative Jameson Greer says there are no new talks planned with Ottawa. Jagruti Dave has more from Washington.
2: They don't go back to negotiations, we're going to probably see an escalation of a continuation of these tariff escalations. It's September the 8th is the date to watch to see if Canada's retaliatory tariffs triggers a further counter-retaliation from the United States.
1: The medical charity Doctors Without Borders has warned that communities in the Democratic Republic of the Congo are still not receiving adequate support to contain the country's Ebola outbreak as the crisis reached its 100th day on Sunday. More than 2,500 people have died and over 5,000 cases have been recorded since the outbreak was declared in the northeast of the country, making it the deadliest in the DRC's history. The World Health Organization and the African Centers for Disease Control have called for a major scaling up of the response. Chris Okamringa reports from the DRC.
3: The World Health Organization and Africa Centers for Disease Control have called for a scaling up of all the aspects of the response effort. They have said that they have to increase laboratory testing, surveillance, infection prevention control measures, safe and dignified burials, and they have to step up contact tracing, a major pillar of the response to the Ebola outbreak.
1: And the UK and European Union have pledged fresh support for Ukraine as the country marks 35 years of independence from the Soviet Union. British Prime Minister Andy Burnham's in Kyiv and is co-hosting a Coalition of the Willing meeting. From bureaus worldwide, this is FSN.
4: With FSN Spotlight, I'm Simon Marks. Today, the US and Canada restart their trade war after the collapse of negotiations between the two countries late on Friday. Prime Minister Mark Carney told reporters the Americans asked too much and offered too little. We got attacked, he claimed, after he walked away from the table and announced Canada will match 50% tariffs now being imposed by the US on $20 billion of Canadian exports. Sam Lowe is a partner at Flint Global, specialising in trade policy.
5: Well, at this moment, there's still a lot of detail that's coming out, so we don't know precisely what single issue it was that triggered the decision to walk away from the discussions. The suspicion is that the US tried to push in a load of new commitments at the last minute. So, for example, there are some rules in Canada that say there's a certain amount of television programmes that are on should be in French. The Americans said, well, they didn't like that rule. There's also some suspicion that the US was trying to get a veto of sorts over any other trade agreements Canada might do with other countries. And the Canadians said, well, no, that infringes on our sovereignty. So it sounds a bit like the US maybe pushed a bit too far at the death and put some things on the table that Carney just couldn't swallow.
4: For President Trump, the talk's collapse may pose fresh short-term political difficulties, with the new tariffs likely to stoke American inflation, just as voters are preparing for November's midterm elections.
1: The main news again. The UK and European Union have pledged fresh support for Ukraine as the country marks 35 years of independence from the Soviet Union. British Prime Minister Andy Burnham's in Kyiv and is co-hosting a Coalition of the Willing meeting. Doctors Without Borders has warned that communities in the DRC are still not receiving adequate support to contain the country's Ebola outbreak. And US President Donald Trump signalled no backing down amid a growing trade dispute with Canada. And that's the latest feature story news. William Denslow reporting.

0: Future Story News in Brussels, I'm William Denslow. French President Emmanuel Macron and Saudi Crown Prince Mohammed bin Salman are holding a two-day summit in Paris. The visit, the Crown Prince's first to France since 2023, is expected to produce bilateral agreements on energy, transport and health. Ross Cullen, a reporter in Paris, says the talks will also touch on a new defence pact between Saudi Arabia, Turkey and Pakistan, as well as efforts to find alternative routes to the disputed Strait of Hormuz.
1: So far, fruitless attempts to have a ceasefire and a formal end to the conflict between the United States and Iran. There will also be a chance for Emmanuel Macron to dig a little deeper into the new defence pact signed by Saudi Arabia and Turkey, along with Pakistan. And so there'll be a chance for discussions about those issues, along with energy, transport, healthcare, a range of agreements set to be signed between Paris and Riyadh during the Saudi Crown Prince's state visit here in France.
0: US President Donald Trump's posted on social media that Canada wants the benefits of being a state without being one, signalling no retreat after 50% tariffs on Canadian goods came into force this weekend. Canadian Prime Minister Mark Carney's announced retaliatory tariffs targeting American steel, dairy and electronics. From the 8th of September, US Trade Representative Jameson Greer says there are no new talks planned with Ottawa. Jagruti Dave has more from Washington.
2: They don't go back to negotiations. We're going to probably see an escalation of a continuation, I should say, of these tariff escalations. It's September the 8th is the date to watch to see if Canada's retaliatory tariffs triggers a further counter-retaliation from the United States.
0: The medical charity Doctors Without Borders has warned that communities in the Democratic Republic of the Congo are still not receiving adequate support to contain the country's Ebola outbreak as the crisis reached its 100th day on Sunday. More than 2,500 people have died and over 5,000 cases have been recorded since the outbreak was declared in the northeast of the country, making it the deadliest in the DRC's history. The World Health Organization and the African Centers for Disease Control have called for a major scaling up of the response. Chris Okamringa reports from the DRC.
3: The World Health Organization and Africa Centers for Disease Control have called for a scaling up of all the aspects of the response effort. They have said that they have to increase laboratory testing, surveillance, infection prevention control measures, safe and dignified burials, and they have to step up contact tracing, a major pillar of the response to the Ebola outbreak.
0: And the UK and European Union have pledged fresh support for Ukraine as the country marks 35 years of independence from the Soviet Union. British Prime Minister Andy Burnham's in Kyiv and is co-hosting a Coalition of the Willing meeting. From bureaus worldwide, this is FSN.
4: 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Today, the US

0: And Canada restart their trade war after the collapse of negotiations between the two countries late on Friday. Prime Minister Mark Carney told reporters the Americans asked too much and offered too little. "We got attacked," he claimed, after he walked away from the table and announced Canada will match 50% tariffs now being imposed by the US on $20 billion of Canadian exports. Sam Lowe is a partner at Flint Global, specialising in trade policy.
1: Well, at this moment, there's still a lot of detail that's coming out, so we don't know precisely what single issue it was that triggered the decision to walk away from the discussions. The suspicion is that the US tried to push in a load of new commitments at the last minute. So, for example, there are some rules in Canada that say there's a certain amount of television programmes that are on should be in French. The Americans said, well, they didn't like that rule. There's also some suspicion that the US was trying to get a veto of sorts over any other trade agreements Canada might do with other countries. And the Canadians said, well, no, that infringes on our sovereignty. So it sounds a bit like the US maybe pushed a bit too far at the death and put some things on the table that Carney just couldn't swallow.
0: For President Trump, the talks' collapse may pose fresh short-term political difficulties, with the new tariffs likely to stoke American inflation, just as voters are preparing for November's midterm elections.
2: The main news again. The UK and European Union have pledged fresh support for Ukraine as the country marks 35 years of independence from the Soviet Union. British Prime Minister Andy Burnham's in Kyiv and is co-hosting a Coalition of the Willing meeting. Doctors Without Borders has warned that communities in the DRC are still not receiving adequate support to contain the country's Ebola outbreak. And US President Donald Trump signalled no backing down amid a growing trade dispute with Canada. And that's the latest feature story news. William Denslow reporting.
3: Mm-hmm.

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We regulate any stealing of his property. 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But you can't be any geek off the street. Gotta be handy with the steel if you know what I mean. 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

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Man, Schoolie D ain't doing the time. Grabbed a microphone and I started to talk. Sucker-ass nigga, man, he started to walk.

0: From Feature Story News in Washington, I'm Kate Fisher. US Treasury Secretary Scott Bessent has announced an unprecedented package of sanctions designed to economically isolate Iran. The new measures are expected to go beyond targeting individual businesses that trade with Tehran and instead put pressure on the governments of countries that help to sustain Iran's cash flow, a move that could affect major trading partners, including China, Turkey and India. Here's US Treasury Secretary Scott Bessent.
1: We are launching an economic onslaught against Iran's financial connections around the globe.
0: U.S. stocks fell on Monday as semiconductor shares dragged the S&P 500 and Nasdaq lower ahead of Nvidia's earnings report on Wednesday. While the broader tech sell-off dominated early trading, shares in major American car makers also came under heavy pressure after U.S. President Donald Trump posted on Truth Social threatening to raise tariffs on Canadian automotive imports to 50% from January. The threat follows the collapse of trade talks between Washington and Ottawa, with Canadian Prime Minister Mark Carney announcing retaliatory tariffs on American goods from the 8th of September. Mitch McCann reports from New York.
2: This morning, Donald Trump has posted on Truth Social that Canada has been ripping off the United States for years, not sustainable and not anymore, in capital letters, he wrote. And he added, on the 1st of January next year, tariffs on all cars, trucks, both large and small, automotive parts and steel will be increased to 50%. Now, as a result, in the last couple of hours, Ford is down almost 4%. General Motors is down 1.8% and Stellantis, another one of these big car makers, down in Detroit, it is down 4.16%. So investors of those stocks obviously very concerned with what the president is writing.
0: Ukrainian President Volodymyr Zelensky has addressed European leaders in Kyiv on Ukraine's 35th Independence Day. British Prime Minister Andy Burnham was among nearly a dozen leaders present, making Kyiv his first overseas destination since taking office, and announcing that Britain will declassify blueprints for components used in long-range cruise missiles, clearing the way for the weapons to be built on Ukrainian soil. Ollie Barrett reports from London.
3: Andy Burnham, we know, wanted to focus as much as possible on domestic issues when becoming Prime Minister, and perhaps thought that Keir Starmer had spent rather too much of his time away from the UK or dealing with international affairs rather than focusing on the domestic. So notable that Andy Burnham's first international phone calls and visits included Volodymyr Zelensky, and now his first official visit to Ukraine himself as UK Prime Minister.
0: From Bureaus Worldwide, this is FSN.
4: With FSN Spotlight, I'm Simon Marks. Today, the US and Canada restart their trade war after the collapse of negotiations between the two countries late on Friday. Prime Minister Mark Carney told reporters the Americans asked too much and offered too little. We got attacked, he claimed, after he walked away from the table and announced Canada will match 50% tariffs now being imposed by the US on $20 billion of Canadian exports. Sam Lowe is a partner at Flint Global, specialising in trade policy.
5: Well, at this moment, there's still a lot of detail that's coming out, so we don't know precisely what single issue it was that triggered the decision to walk away from the discussions. The suspicion is that the US tried to push in a load of new commitments at the last minute. So, for example, there are some rules in Canada that say that a certain amount of television programmes that are on should be in French. The Americans said, well, they didn't like that rule. There's also some suspicion that the US was trying to get a veto of sorts over any other trade agreements Canada might do with other countries. And the Canadians said, well, no, that infringes on our sovereignty. So it sounds a bit like the US maybe pushed a bit too far at the death and put some things on the table that Carney just couldn't swallow.
4: For President Trump, the talks' collapse may pose fresh short-term political difficulties, with the new tariffs likely to stoke American inflation, just as voters are preparing for November's midterm elections. With FSN Spotlight, I'm Simon Marks.
0: Our main news again. U.S. Treasury Secretary Scott Bessent has announced an unprecedented package of sanctions designed to economically isolate Iran. U.S. President Donald Trump has threatened to raise tariffs on Canadian automotive imports.

imports to 50% from January. And Ukrainian President Volodymyr Zelensky has addressed European leaders in Kyiv on Ukraine's 35th Independence Day. And that's the latest feature story news. Kate Fisher reports.